0: Thank you. Thank you very much.
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0: quarter pretty gal in a cane and a high starch collar. 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
1: High-low, dosey, do, stay single and save a dollar. Come Saturday night, I'll court a pretty gal in a cane and a high-starch collar.
0: A cowboy, cowboy, name the day. July'd be nice, I reckon. 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
1: Hi-lo, do-si-do, stay single and save a dollar. Come Saturday night, I'll court a pretty gal in a cane and a high-starch collar.
0: You sleep all day and spoon all night and eat your favorite chow. And why should I get married?

Every scar that I earned is a proof that I've tried. Every fall, every stumble, still I rise and tide. Pieces of a puzzle scattered through the pain, but I'm gathered with the fragments, walking through the rain. Lost on the noise, but I'm hearing my sound. Digging through the silence just to stand my ground. I ain't fooling me yet, but every bruise and every tear led me back to the one. I

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Snow drives by the foot that's slow. Dogs of doom howling more. Oh.

take their foulness fate up to a high ground while we stay home.